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0: And then such suspension was lifted. So, provisional pagid siya in a sense. And we don't know though kung until when ang iyahang pagka-professional, but then ang expectation ana is until it would be lifted or until it would be declared as permanent na siya, it would remain there. Pa.
1: Yeah, murag tama po na to ang akong interpretation na attorney. Provisional because until such time na ma-change siya or changeable siya anytime na warranted ang change. Yes. Okay, attorney, you were saying kini nga rate para ni sa mga ordinary bases. Adunay, which means adunay mga classifications sa ang mga bases. So, what are the other classifications, attorney?
0: The other one is the air-conditioned bus.
1: Aircon, okay. No?
0: So, ang ordinary is really aircon, and then the con, the next one is the air-conditioned bus. Ang existing fare niya for first 5 kilometers is 15 pesos, and then ang succeeding kilometer niya is 2.65.
1: Mm-hmm.
0: And then, increase siya of 3 pesos sa first 5 kilometers, so mahigit na siya na 18 pesos, and then, ang iya po na succeeding kilometer na increase of 0.33, so mahimo na siyang 2.98 pesos per kilometer.
1: Increase of 2.33. Okay. Maulang ba niya ang duha ka-classifications, attorney? Is there other classification sa bases?
0: So, ang sa bus, na sila yung mga point-to-point bases, pero sa ATWA, sa Region 12, mora na ang duha, either ordinary or air condition lang.
1: Mm-hmm. And kining attorney, tarifa will apply nationwide.
0: Yes, it will apply nationwide. And wala din na ang kuan ang mga buses, they are already told no na they cannot exact the new fare
1: unless
0: kuan kadang tawag ana atong ang increase ba.
1: Mm-hmm.
0: With the increase, kung wala sila fare matrix na nakapost within their bus, no? And that also apply to the jeepneys, to the taxi, to the van.
1: Okay. Kining fare matrix, attorney, available ni siya sa tanang offices sa LTFRB. Aduna ba'y bayaran?
0: Yes. Anay bayaran, no? Pero very minimal lang noon ang bayad, anak. Ako na itong gi-instructa ng akong mga tao na for now, they cannot, since kinanglan naman nilang i-implement today, kay kabalumatang, taas yun ang kanang ang fuel cost food. Muna, ano ko nga, musugot na ko nga, scan copy for the first 2 weeks, pero
1: Xerox.
0: After the next 2 weeks, kinanglan na yun nga, they can get na the original or the certified true copy no of the original from the office.
1: Mm-hmm.
0: So I think that 2 weeks is enough no for them to get the original and the certified true copy.
1: Pero unsaon yung pag-monitor later, attorney? What if siyempre naandan na nato ni in the past gani Xerox lang kining uban nga mga operators og kuhaan lang nila isa or duha ka bus and then it will be used sa tanang buses that is available now. Unsa ang ato ang...
0: Dito na, Xerox actually, Rom, it's a certified true copy na siya.
1: Ah, okay.
0: So, mas cheaper magod ang certified true copy compared sa original.
1: Aha, okay. So, meaning you will allow it for 2 weeks. And after 2 weeks, kung saan nyo pag-insure na walay violators using fake or... how shall I term it?
0: It will not just be on after 2 weeks from now. Starting today, the LTFRB would be busy doing roadside inspections and terminal inspections just to make sure that everybody have their fare matrices before they would extract the new fare increase.
1: Okay, dali sa ito, attorney, while aduna kita yung mga buses, pero mas laghan naman ang jeep, kung may yung tag-jeep, appeal siguro dali, we would like to presume, kining mga multi-cab and the likes. Now, unsa ang fare matrix for jeepney?
0: Jeepney, so, for the traditional na koan, na jeepney,
1: traditional.
0: Existing nila nga, ang traditional na jeepney, ang existing nilang affair or